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0: 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You're listening to George.
1: Good morning. Welcome. It's Fun Kids Breakfast, and we're going to jump in with a little bit of Ariana Grande to kick

Good morning. Welcome one, welcome all. This is the Funkiest Breakfast Show. My name is George and I hope you're having a marvellous week. It's lovely to be back with you and taking you to school in VIP style this morning, making sure that as you tuck into your cornflakes and get the stains out of your school uniform, it happens, doesn't it? That you're going to be doing so with the best tunes. Hopefully, lots of laughs and some 10 out of... That's the plan! You know, we'll see. We'll see how the plan goes. It's a movie. It's a working plan.

Sam Ryder, Spaceman, it's Fun Kids Breakfast. What a show we've got lined up today. Coming up, well, you can expect a robot, plenty of him. He's got his joke, his riddle, and some fantastic advice for the start of the school year. Nonsense Traffic returns to, plus George's marvellous multiplier. It's a tongue twister. Well, it's really heating up. Jackson has got 6 prizes in his pot. Today, he's playing for a 7th. The pressure is most definitely on for Jackson. All of that, plus so much more, coming up right here on Fun Kids Breakfast. Taylor Swift, I Knew It, I Knew You, is next. This.

0: sunshine.
1: It's fun, kids. 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We'll take a little listen now to the latest edition of the Fun Kids Book Quest podcast. And Bex has been chatting to Joseph Cahella.
2: I'm fortunately very aware that teachers and people, well, I think everyone is a little bit scared of poetry and especially different poetic forms. So whenever I can, I want to try and make that process easier and just kind of highlight, oh, this is a triolet, this is a sonnet, this is a sestina. So those that are interested, if they want to dig a bit deeper, find out more about the poetic form that they're reading, then they can. Or as you say, you know, I've highlighted the rhyme scheme. So if it's A-B-A-B or A-B-C-B, because there's lots of various rhyme schemes you can have fun with. And when I say those letters, that's purely, those letters are purely labeling the same rhyme. So if you've got a sentence that ends in night, then you might label that A. And then you've got a sentence that ends in care, you might label that rhyme B. And then whenever you have a word, a sentence that ends in a rhyme, that a word that rhymes with bear or care, or a word that rhymes in night or light, for example, then you would label those sentences likewise with the A or the B. So these are, they're quite simple things, but I think people get a little bit scared of them. So I thought just by highlighting right underneath the title what that poem is, and, you know, a little suggestion about what that poem's doing, then it can help those young poets out there if they want to have a go at writing their own.
0: Come on, Harry, we want to say goodnight.
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0: you. Lights, camera, action! 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
1: Oh, cook.
0: Today's film is Roald Dahl's Matilda the Musical. This energetic adaptation follows Matilda, a brilliant girl with a love of books and a few surprising abilities, who stands up to the terrifying headmistress, Miss Trunchbull. Miss Trunchbull, played by the brilliant Emma Thompson, acting royalty. You can watch this on Netflix in the UK, and it's so worth a watch because the brilliant songs written by Tim Minchin are so incredible, catchy, and heartwarming. The story is inspiring, and it proves that even the smallest person can change

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1: Coming up this morning, nonsense traffic. So if you're seeing anything on the roads, do let us know. Especially if there's like aliens, dinosaurs or goats involved. Right now though, Bruno Mars, I just might...

from Matilda the Musical, it's Naughty. Of course, you're listening to Fun Kids here with me, George. Now, if you would like to ask the brilliant author A.F. Stedman a question, well, you could win all 5 books in the series. Yeah, we want to get your questions onto the Fun Kids Book Quest podcast. Of course, A.F. Stedman, the legend behind the brilliant Skandar series, the number one best-selling Skandar series. So maybe you want to know how A.F. Stedman created the brilliant book series or what type of unicorn she'd bond with. You can leave us a voice note. About the books you've been absolutely loving. You will be in with a chance of winning those amazing prizes. So get involved at funkidslive.com. Good luck.

0: We love to tell you about cool things that you can do right across the UK. I do so every single day. And Duthie Park in Aberdeen, well, it's free to get into. It opens at 8 in the morning. And hiding inside are, well, the David Welch Winter Gardens. They are set with huge glass houses packed with plants from all over the world and ponds with all sorts of really cool fish. And outside, there's a boating pond as well. It's got loads of history. It's very, very cool. Duthie Park. What you need to search to find out more. And of course, do give our Activity Quest podcast a listen for fun things you can do across the UK.
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0: Harry, forget about us. It's Fun Kids Breakfast on your Wednesday morning. Coming up, music from Lilo and Stitch, a cover of an Elvis Presley classic.
1: Thank you very much.
0: That was my Elvis Presley impression, not my Lilo impression, just to clarify. Should I do it one more time for you? I think so.
1: Coming up on Fun Kids Breakfast is... Burning Love.
0: Yeah, that, once again, Elvis Presley.

Peggy Goo on Fun Kids Breakfast. Jackson is back this morning in the multiplier hot seat, hoping to win his 7th prize. That means 6 goodies are on the line. One question away is Jackson from winning a 7th goodie and losing all 6 of the prizes he's currently won. Ooh, the pressure's on. Jackson will be here in 10 minutes' time on Fun Kids Breakfast right now.

Ed Sheeran and Sapphire. It's Fun Kids Breakfast. Jackson is back in the multiplier hot seat shortly, plus nonsense traffic on the way. First, let's get a joke into our Wednesday morning. And for that, we need Robot. So here's the 7:30 hooter to wake him up.

robot activating. 10%. 30%. 70%. 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I bought a ceiling fan yesterday. It's a bit disappointing. He just stands there clapping and yelling, "Go, ceiling." Okay.

0: We are back on Fun Kids Breakfast and Jackson is too. He's returning for an amazing seventh day playing Multiplier. How are you feeling, Jackson?
1: I'm feeling really excited, but also very, very worried.
0: Well, look, six prizes on the line today. You're trying to play for a seventh goodie. When you started, you said you were hoping to win five prizes. You've thrown that out the window. You've risked all six prizes. So tell me, why did you choose to multiply? How many prizes are you hoping you might be able to win?
1: I'm going to win like 7, 8 or even 10.
0: Wow.
1: If I'm smart enough.
0: You've got big, big goals. Well, look, before we get there, Jackson, I want to know, what is the one thing that you think grown-ups should definitely do more of to have more fun?
1: Take days off of work.
0: That would be good. Now, if you could advise people on their day off of work to do something, what would you plan for their day?
1: Maybe relax, because honestly, I think they probably be like, because I think they want it and deserve it and need it.
0: Oh, well, I think relaxing is a very, very good shout, and everyone would be in a better mood if they were more relaxed. So good thinking. I'm feeling a bit nervous, Jackson, because you've got six prizes on the line. That is a lot of goodies. Not many people get to day seven. So I just want to crack on now. I can't wait any longer. We just got to get to this, Jackson. We've got to try and win you a seventh prize. I do not want you walking away empty handed. So here goes. Good luck. Robot, can we have today's multiply question, please?
2: Generating question. Multiplier question complete.
0: Which sports team plays at the Etihad Stadium? Is it A, Manchester United, B, Manchester City, or C, Liverpool?
1: I think I'm going to go for Manchester City.
0: You are locking in Manchester City. We'll find out if that is the right answer after this.
1: I'm not confident in this.

0: We're back with Jackson, who is hoping to win himself a seventh multiplier prize today. But he needs to get this question right to make that happen. Which team plays at the Etihad Stadium? Is it Manchester United, Manchester City, or Liverpool? The pressure is on. Jackson, you've said Manchester City. You also said you're not confident.
1: I'm not confident.
0: But is it the right answer?
2: Correct.
0: Jackson, you've won yourself a seventh prize. Let's spin the multiplier wheel and find out what that prize is. A Dracula and Daughters from Emma Carroll is your seventh prize. Wow. This is crazy. You've won yourself seven prizes. Very, very few people get this far into multiplier and win this many prizes. Now, as you know, you can choose to return. You can come back and try and win an eighth prize. But as you also know, the questions are getting harder as every day passes. And if you did get the next question wrong, you would lose all seven of those prizes. Alternatively, as you know, you can walk away. You will win all seven of those goodies, and we will send them to your door today. So, what's it to be, Jackson? The question is, are you going to walk or multiply?
1: I am going to multiply.
0: Jackson is putting all seven of those prizes on the line. I hope that's the right move. We'll find out next time here on Fun Kids.

Russia. Jackson. We'll be back tomorrow. Play Multiplier once again with, was it 7 prizes on the line? Oh, my words. Jackson, what are you doing to us? Find out how he does tomorrow morning, same time, same place. And if you fancy a go being next up after Jackson is done, if he ever finishes, then head to funkidslive.com/George. All the details there on how to apply.

0: from Disney's Catwalk 3. That is tomorrow. You're listening to Fun Kids Breakfast. Now, if you fancy winning a £50 Merlin gift card for an attraction or theme park of your choice, plus a copy of the hilarious book, The Detention Diaries, Worse Than Jail, well, listen up. Arthur Guppy is in detention and things are about to get very interesting. But how did Arthur and his best friend Carlos end up there? 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Tell us, what is Guppy's best friend? A, Robin Roosters, B, Carlos Chickens, or C, Harvey Hens? 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Good luck.
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A bit of Alex Warren, An Ordinary. So now on Fun Kids for some traffic and travel. Yeah, we're having some nonsense travel. Nonsense traffic. That's... Hold on, rewind. Because I did get the name of the segment wrong. It is called Nonsense Traffic. Time now for some nonsense traffic. Very good. And we will begin with a serious warning for drivers on the M5 near Birmingham, where a herd is currently walking in the fast lane. They are making good progress, though. They're heading north, which is annoying because everyone else is trying to head south. And thanks to Jack, age 10, who spotted that one and says his dad has been stuck behind them for 20 minutes and is starting to moo with anger. Very good. Meanwhile, there is a delay at King's Cross where a train can't leave because a magician has accidentally made the conductor disappear. The magician says he can fix it, but nobody can find the conductor, which is, you know, everything's come to a standstill. Magicians. And finally, there is a warning for cyclists in Cambridge, where a horse on a bicycle has been spotted travelling through the city centre. It is wearing a helmet, though, and appears to be following the rules. Frankly, making the rest of the travellers look quite bad, actually. That is all for your nonsense traffic this morning. If you spot anything on your journeys, do let us know at funkidslive.com/journey.

0: across the UK. 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
1: It's time to find out which VIPs are celebrating their birthday today.
2: I'm back on the Fun Kids VIP birthday red carpet, celebrating birthdays across the UK, like Rosie, who's turning 9 today. Mum is saying a very happy birthday. And hello to Harry, turning 12 years old. A massive happy birthday from Charlie, your little brother, and your mum and dad. And Mia is joining the Double Digits Club, turning 10. You've got a party with your best friend, Ella. And you're very excited. I can imagine why. That's going to be so much fun. To everybody celebrating today, have a great day. This next song from the K-pop Demon Hunters is dedicated to you.

0: The K-pop Demon Hunters, it's Golden. You're listening to Fun Kids Breakfast, where yesterday on the show, we had a Hall of Fame nomination for an unusual person.
1: I'm nominating Fireman Sam because it's my favourite TV show. And he is the hero next door, and he saves people every day in Punta Panty. So he deserves to be the Hall of Fame.
0: He does. He totally does. Fireman Sam is a legend, but also not a real person. I'm letting it slide. Fireman Sam is in the Hall of Fame. However, next week, ideally, a family member, a friend, or maybe someone from your community who is actually real. Even though now I've said that, I guarantee I'm going to get about 100 animated characters being nominated for the Hall of Fame.

0: It's Robot here, on Fun Kids Breakfast, and I want you to think of me as your new guidance counselor, here to get you ready for the new school year, because I'm literally wired to help. Today's advice might be the most important of all. Be kind. You never really know what someone else is dealing with. A smile, a hello, letting someone join your group, or simply asking if they're okay can make someone's day a whole lot better. And kindness doesn't cost anything. Which is excellent news because my robot wallet is completely empty. Don't just be kind to your friend. Be kind to the person sitting on their own. Be kind to teachers. And yes, even be kind to robots. We have feelings too. I think. I'll be back next time with more advice for the new school year. Remember, kindness is free, and unlike Wi-Fi, everyone can get it.
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0: this Stargazing Years into Funkin's Breakfast on your Wednesday morning. Coming up, we've got some news and my film club will return. But first, we are getting ready for whatever the classroom has in store for us this Wednesday morning. And the best way, in my opinion, to do that is by saying, Robot, fire up that riddle.
1: 10% ready. Launching today's challenge. 30%. Powering up difficulty level. Project complete. We're robot riddle ready. It's time to work some muscles in the mines. Today's riddle question is, I wave, but have no arms. What am I? I'll reveal the answer after this song, here on Fun Kids.

0: and the greatest show mix the other side of Kids Breakfast. We are going country in a few minutes time. Plus, I'm playing what I think is one of the best pop songs of the last few years from Taylor Swift. First, though, back to Robots.
1: Welcome back to Fun Kids. Let's recap today's riddle. Today's Robots riddle question is, I wave, but have no arms. What am I? It's time to find out if you crack today's riddle. The answer is the ocean. Well done if you got it right. Here's a round of applause just for you. If not, better luck next time.

still love this song. I love this song so much. Possibly one of the best pop songs from the last at least 2 or 3 years, to say the least. It's a banger. Okay, enough Taylor Swift, enough praise for the fate of Ophelia. It's time to, well, before we get some news on, we're going to play one more song. And then we'll get the news on, and then it's my film club. But first, have a dance to Impala on Fun Kids.

0: Kids here with me, George. And it's time for some news. 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
2: A new law has come into place in England to help make schools safer for children with allergies. Schools now have to keep spare emergency allergy pens on site and train staff to use them. The law is named after 5-year-old Benedict, who tragically died in 2021 after having a severe allergic reaction to cow's milk, which was mistakenly given to him at school. His family, who have campaigned for the changes for years, say Benedict's law could help protect generations of children. 13-year-old Prince George had his first day at Eton College, the famous boarding school for boys. The future king is following in his dad's footsteps, as Prince William also went to the school, along with his brother Prince Harry, as well as lots of celebrities and previous UK prime ministers. George will have his own bedroom in one of the 25 boarding houses and be looked after by staff, but it doesn't come cheap. Eton school fees are over £65,000 a year. Teenagers' reading skills are getting worse around the world. That's according to the PISA report, which are international school tests taken by 15-year-olds, which measures reading, maths and science skills. Experts say being able to understand and check information is more important than ever, especially with AI becoming part of everyday life, but found that more pupils are rushing through texts and giving wrong answers. Timekeepers could be about to make a big change to our clocks. Earth doesn't spin at exactly the same speed every day. So for the last 50 years, leap seconds have been used to fix this. They pause time for one tick. But recently, the Earth has been spinning faster than usual. Experts have discussed bringing in a negative leap second, which would remove a second from clocks. But they think it could cause big problems for computer systems. Next month, they'll vote on whether to replace leap seconds with a leap hour instead.
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3: Have you got an idea for a story?
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Lights, camera, action! Welcome to George's Film Club, where I tell you about great films that you and the family can watch. Today's film is Finding Nemo. When a young clownfish named Nemo is captured by divers, his overprotective dad, Marlin, sets off across the entire ocean to rescue him. With the help of a forgetful but very friendly fish named Dory. This is a Pixar classic starring Albert Brooks as Marlin and Ellen DeGeneres as Dory. You can watch it on Disney Plus, and it's so worth watching because it's colourful, it's exciting, it's full of unforgettable characters, funny jokes and amazing heart. And yeah, you'll probably be saying, just keep swimming afterwards. That's a wrap on today's Fun Kids Film Club, but I'll be back next time with another must-watch movie.

0: it was Watermelon Sugar. It's Fun Kids on your Wednesday. Watermelon Sugar. And time now for our fantastic young radio reporter, Ollie.
1: It's time for your daily Fun Kids fact with me, Ollie. There is a world record for the most times a cat has skipped over a skipping rope in 1 minute. The 13-year-old tabby cat called Kit Kat set the record for the most skips by a cat in 1 minute with the help of its loving owner and dedicated trainer. Kit Kat jumped the rope 9 times in 60 seconds, cementing his place in the history books. Thanks for listening. Join me next time for another Fun Kids fact.
0: Thanks, Ollie. See you tomorrow morning. Right now. Joe Corey, M&EK.

0: A bit of Rhea on the last track and Lead the Way. It's Fun Kids Breakfast on your Wednesday morning. Now, you could win the chance to interview the author of the Scandar series on the Fun Kids Book Quest podcast, and in doing so, win all five books in the fantastic series. So you can very much start your own reading adventure. A.F. Stedman is the genius behind the series, the number one best-selling Scandar series. So maybe you want to know how A.F. Stedman created the brilliant island in the books, what type of unicorn she born with, or what it's like writing a best-selling book. So ask us your question by leaving a voice note over on the Fun Kids website, and you could be in with a chance of winning that amazing prize pot of books. Best of luck. 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

no money, rounding out today's Fun Kids Breakfast Show, because Dan is on the way. He's got the Animal Hour coming in a few minutes, so I better say goodbye. Back, of course, tomorrow morning, bright and early from 6:30, and I'm already looking forward to it. For now, have a lovely rest of your Wednesday, and I'll leave you with this from Rachel Zegler.

0: the UK. It's just gone 9 o'clock. 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
1: It's our journey through the jungle. Let's jump right in with a very strange dinosaur after a tiny little army of ants.

0: If you love your prehistoric beasts, make sure you listen to our new Dino Quest podcast. I promised it is stuffed full of loads of things you've never heard about dinosaurs. And Lauren and Cassius, they are building a new one with you every single week. 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Around here, it's our Animal Hour. My name is Dan. We're diving under the ocean to meet one very slimy, squirmy creature after Jody with the A to Z of Wildlife.
1: Greetings, explorers, and welcome to the amazing A to Z of Wildlife with me, Jody. Today, the letter and animal is...
2: A, B, C is for cricket.
1: Do you know what that is? Any guesses? That's a cricket. No, not the sport with bats and balls, but an insect called a cricket. Crickets are small insects. They're like grasshoppers, and there are around 20,000 different species of crickets. That's a lot of varieties. But how do they make that noise? Well, they do a thing called stridulating, and they do this by rubbing their front wings together. Crickets are meant to bring good luck to anyone who hears that special sound. So let's listen

0: Wild fact.
1: Crickets have to eat between 10 and 30% of their own body weight every day. Now that's a lot of food. And that's like an average 10-year-old human eating between 9 and 25 loaves of bread a day. Incredible!
0: Wild challenge.
1: Crickets can jump really high, between 10 and 20 times their own length. I'm 6'2" about, so that's like me jumping as high as a two-story building. How high can you jump? Have you done the high jump at school or in gym class? It's loads of fun. At home or in a garden, bend down and jump up high. Try and touch something or make a mark on the wall with chalk so you can compare with your friends. Phew, I'm tired from all that jumping. I'll be back soon with another letter from the A to Z of Wildlife, so I'll see you then. Bye!
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0: travelling back through time for some big beasts on your Random Allower, where it's time for a game of Who's Calling. Then we've got a wild creature phoning into the show. So who is it today? Hello then, who's calling, please? Any idea which creature is making that kind of honking holler? Huge hello. Who could it be? I think, and I've got some clues to help you out in a sec.
1: This is Fun Kids.
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0: bonies on your animal hour.
1: Right, who's this? We're playing a game of Who's Calling. You need to tell me who makes this honking hello. It's a big noise of nature from a huge animal. They're covered in kind of blubber and fat. They've got a massive jaw, big mouth, crunching teeth. You find them bobbing through the swamps of Africa. And they get quite angry if you get too close. Have a think, who could it be? We'll see if you're right next.
2: You're

0: tigers on your animal hour?
1: Let's find out who this is.
0: Which creature's making that honking hello, then that big, huge holler?
1: A mighty mean monster, I must say. You find them in Africa, in the waters there. Big jaw, chomping teeth, they charge, they get angry. A last chance. Like I said, our creature calling in is a hippopotamus. Very territorial, which means if you come too close to them and their family, they will charge and they don't stop. Well done if you got that right. We'll have more creatures calling in. Same time tomorrow.
2: We have to work pamoja.
3: Pamoja?
2: Yes, pamoja. Together. If we help each other, then we can all...

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1: Just listen to me, young fellow. What need is there for fish to sing when I can roar and bellow?

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0: it up in America. Well, by now he'd jumped so far from home, and he'd nearly ran out of places to roam. And it was getting late in the afternoon, and he looked right up to see the moon and thought, I'd kind of like to bounce around up there.
1: That's one.

enormous elephants on your animal hour. 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We've got a penguin problem that I need your help to solve in just a second. Also, someone very slimy wants to say hello. Right now, can you solve this for me? Which animal is Alice actually going to be?

0: is the...
1: Hey, hang on a minute. What do you call a camel with no humps?
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0: It's our Animal Hour. We are here. Me, you, my name's Dan. We've got the greatest creatures around that are here to say hello. Someone's spiky in a second. Also, another one that's stripy. Right now, let's do a quick creature question, shall we? Can you tell me, where would you find the biggest animal on planet Earth? Where would you need to look to see someone that enormous? Have a think who it might be, and we'll see if you're right next.
1: This is...
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It's our animal hour on Fun Kids and Fun Kids Junior with some flies. Now, a second ago, I asked you, where would you look to find the biggest beast on planet Earth? Where would you find them? Well, the biggest creature is a blue whale. And to find a whale, you need to look in the ocean. Well, I don't know if you got that right. More crazy creatures on the show, same time tomorrow. Your animal hour on Fun Kids and Fun Kids Junior. I already cannot wait.

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1: 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Here's a new game we'd like you to play. There'll be surprises all around. Can you guess the animal sound?

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But sadly, he danced a little madly and kicked a passing bee who stung him on the knee. As he hopped about the floor, the bee went buzzing through the door. So he danced a little more, and soon the sweat began to pour. He didn't know what was in store, his knee was stung, his feet were sore. Furthermore, he swore and swore he'd no more dance the can-can. Poor old donkey. And so the donkey tried to do the can-can just to prove he could, but he couldn't, cause he quickly lost his breath. So he

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0: 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This is Fun Kids.
1: Can I talk like a pirate? Watch this, matey. Can you talk like a pirate, says you, says I. I can. I've been talking this way since me...

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1: This is Fun Kids.
2: Harold! Time to leave for school! Harold!
3: Okay, Mom.
2: Harold, aren't you forgetting?

0: kissing anyone anymore. And I request that you refrain from hugging or kissing me as well.
1: Oh, Harold! Why?
2: You're so cute, and I could snuggle you, and I love you, and I just eat you right up, and I put you in my pocket. You're my Harold.
0: Mom, what did I just say?
2: Oh, my baby, my

0: It's fine, I guess, but maybe not ideal.
1: Welcome home, Harold. Everything okay?
0: Yeah, Dad. Just want to go to my room and think. It's sad a little, not how I thought I'd feel. I think I need a hug and a kiss.
2: The beta fish, are you okay?
3: Hey, Harold!
0: Shay, what are you doing out of your fishbowl? Wait, you can talk?
3: And sing!

0: Fish hug, fish kiss.
1: That was weird, but also kind of cool. Wait, how can you breathe? You're out of the water.
0: Good point. Catch you later.

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The world always needs one when a threat appears. 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The fighting and the spying, becoming best friends. 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

0: Have you got an idea for a story?
1: My name is Delilah and I've asked for a story about six tortoises saving the world.
0: I've always wanted to see how my powers would work out. And concentrating, she was excited to see that wings were sprouting from her shell. Big, beautiful wings. 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

0: the UK. It's just gone 1 o'clock. You're listening to Dan.
1: It's Wednesday afternoon. 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
1: All together!

0: 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Yar.
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Is this an a cappella group on Fun Kids? It sounds like there's a full band on that, right? With guitars, with drums, with violins. And there's none of them. It's just made using different parts of their mouths. How amazing is that talent? It really tricks your ears. And it starts us off Wednesday afternoon. My name's Dan. Dua Lipa in a second. Also, I've got a tune that you love to dance to. It's by Justin Timberlake. And it's on after Sophia the First on Fun Kids.

0: Sophia the First on Fun Kids. Good night. You can travel across the seven seas with our new Book Quest podcast. 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

Forever in Your Mind, a brilliant Disney mashup on Fun Kids. You're listening to Dan, and you're moving. You are exploring somewhere brand new. But where are you going to live? You need to choose. It's today's Would You Rather question. It's up to you. Would you rather live on Mars? Or would you rather live in the jungle? What are you thinking? Where are you going? What are you excited to see? We'll run through your

0: It's the cat party. That's from Gabby's Doll Stars, the movie on Fun Kids. Now, you are moving. You're living somewhere brand new and exploring. But where are you going? Would you rather live in Mars or would you rather live in the jungle? Well, if you're in the jungle, there'll be loads of creepy crawlies rustling through the leaves. Maybe slithering snakes that want to bite you. Hairy spiders. Mean roaring tigers. Or you're on Mars and it might just be you. And a lot of red rocks. You'll be all on your own, but who knows? Maybe there is a 12-headed alien that wants a new best friend. Could be you. Have a think. We'll get your answer on Fun Kids next.
1: Really? I'm guessing you don't have much experience with heat.

0: world are both so intense, put them together, it just makes sense. 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When life gets rough, I like to hold on to my dream, relaxing in the summer sun, just letting off steam. 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
1: I'm gonna tell him.
2: Don't you dare.

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You're off adventuring, but where are you travelling? That's what you need to pick. It's today's Would You Rather question. Would you rather live on Mars or would you rather live in the jungle? What are you thinking? What are you choosing? Shout out your answer now. I'm going to live in the jungle, I think. Because on Mars, well, you are going to be on your own with just a lot of red rock everywhere and a few robots that we've sent to explore. But it's just you. At least in the jungle, you've got a lot of friends. 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I would make myself a treehouse way high in the air so I can see all the creatures, the brilliant beasts below, but I never need to actually get near one of their sharp teeth. What about you? What are you thinking? Well, listen, we do this every day. If you've got a Would You Rather question for tomorrow, you can let me know, funkidslive.com. And here's Taylor Swift. Today was a fairy tale. Today.

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3: Hey, get in here.
4: Okay. Where are we?
3: Hey, did you hear?
4: Hear what?
3: Cats sit on you.
4: They sit on whom?
3: They sit on you.
4: Oh.
3: And sometimes they take

0: Okay, I'm sorry, I have a lot of follow-up questions. No, you can't just sing at me and do a slinky dance like you're doing right now and expect me to understand. Where do the cats come from? What do they want with the school? How do we stop it? Is it a good thing? What exactly are you telling me?
1: I'm telling you everything you need to know. Just listen close and let me explain. That cats sit on you, and sometimes they take over the school.
0: Okay, this is exactly what I'm saying doesn't work. You just repeating the same thing over and over again, and I need more information.
1: I think you know more than you think you know. Like, what do they do?
0: Sit.
1: And who do they sit on?
0: You.
1: And what

0: over the school.
1: Okay, I still don't totally understand
0: what are they?
1: Cats.
0: Cats. And where do they come from?
1: Actually, I don't think you told me
0: and
1: the nature of...
0: And what do they do?
1: Sit! Yes, I know this one.
0: Yes!

0: Should we see what's on the television?
1: I guess.
0: I'm turning on the television.
2: We interrupt your morning report with this breaking news, and that news is that...
3: Cats sit on you. Sometimes they take over the school.
4: Hey, they're talking about the cats on TV.
0: Of course they are.
2: Let's go live to Chuck in the field.
5: Hi there, I'm outside the local elementary school where cats sit on you, and sometimes they take over the school. Here to comment is a student.
4: So

0: Shall we? I'm just opening the door to the school and...
1: There are cats everywhere! They're sitting on me and they're clearly in charge!
0: Yikes! Poor guy! Back to you in the studio!
2: You see?
3: See what? It's clear as day. Cats sit on
4: okay,
3: you
4: I,
3: and
4: I
3: sometimes
4: enough.
3: They...
2: Finally, she's gone. Now I can take this mask off and reveal my true self. My true self is a cat. Meow, meow, meow, meow, meow, meow, meow, meow, meow. The end.
5: 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They're so awesomely creative with crazy cats on Fun Kids. 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Isabella, I hope you've had an amazing summer. And thanks for listening in and for sending a message to me. That's where you need to go if you want a hello. Just get to the Fun Kids website, all right? You're listening to Dan. It's BTS right now. This goes bang. It's Dynamite.

0: BTS, it's Dynamite on Fun Kids. My name's Dan, something from Descendants in a sec. Right now, how do you fancy winning a £50 Merlin gift card for an attraction of your choice? Just imagine that you and your family having a brilliant day out at one of their theme parks, or going to like a sea life centre, or maybe Madame Tussauds. We can help you be there. Also, you'll get a copy of the hilarious book, The Detention Diaries, Worse Than Jail. Arthur Guppy is in detention in it. Things are about to get interesting because the school axolotls have been kidnapped. Arthur is the prime suspect, so he has to team up with his best friend, Carlos Chickens, to help clear his name. If you want a chance to win the book, also get that fantastic £50 Merlin gift card, then tell me this: what is the name of Arthur Guppy's best friend? Is it A, Robin Roosters, B, Carlos Chickens, or C, Harvey Hens? If you know the answer. If you want to win the book, Detention Diaries Worse Than Jail, and that Merlin gift card for a fantastic day out, let me know at funkidslife.com.
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0: Galantis Hookin' Sling, it's Love On Me on Fun Kids. My name's Dan, and I hope you're ready for things to get wild. We are jumping into the jungle. The best beasts in the world, they are all here to say hello, from creepy crawlies to brutal behemoths. They're all here, it's your Animal Hour on Fun Kids next.
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1: It's our journey through the jungle. Let's jump right in with a very strange dinosaur after a tiny little army of ants.

0: If you love your prehistoric beasts, make sure you listen to our new Dino Quest podcast. I promised it is stuffed full of loads of things you've never heard about dinosaurs. And Lauren and Cassius, they are building a new one with you every single week. 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Around here, it's our Animal Hour. My name is Dan. We're diving under the ocean to meet one very slimy, squirmy creature after Jody with the A to Z of Wildlife.
1: Greetings, explorers, and welcome to the amazing A to Z of Wildlife with me, Jody. Today, the letter and animal is...
2: A, B, C is for cricket.
1: Do you know what that is? Any guesses? That's a cricket. No, not the sport with bats and balls, but an insect called a cricket. Crickets are small insects. They're like grasshoppers, and there are around 20,000 different species of crickets. That's a lot of varieties. But how do they make that noise? Well, they do a thing called stridulating, and they do this by rubbing their front wings together. Crickets are meant to bring good luck to anyone who hears that special sound. So let's listen.

0: Wild fact.
1: Crickets have to eat between 10 and 30% of their own body weight every day. Now that's a lot of food. And that's like an average 10-year-old human eating between 9 and 25 loaves of bread a day. Incredible!
0: Wild challenge.
1: Crickets can jump really high, between 10 and 20 times their own length. I'm 6'2" about, so that's like me jumping as high as a two-story building. How high can you jump? Have you done the high jump at school or in gym class? It's loads of fun. 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Try and touch something or make a mark on the wall with chalk so you can compare with your friends. Phew, I'm tired from all that jumping. I'll be back soon with another letter from the HZ of Wildlife, so I'll see you then. Bye!
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3: Repeat after me. 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Knees together.

0: arms up, wrists together, elbows together, knees together, feet together, head back. 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

0: traveling back through time for some big beasts on your Animal Hour, where it's time for a game of Who's Calling. Then we've got a wild creature phoning into the show. So who is it today? Hello then, who's calling, please? Any idea which creature is making that kind of honking holler? Huge hello. Who could it be? I think, and I've got some clues to help you out in a sec.
1: This is Fun Kids.
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0: ponies on your animal hour.
1: Right, who's this? We're playing a game of Who's Calling. You need to tell me who makes this honking hello. It's a big noise of nature from a huge animal. They're covered in kind of blubber and fat. They've got a massive jaw, big mouth, crunching teeth. You find them bobbing through the swamps of Africa. And they get quite angry if you get too close. Have a think, who could it be? We'll see if you're right next.
2: You're free!

0: tigers on your animal hour.
1: Let's find out who this is.
0: Which creature's making that honking hello, then that big, huge holler? A mighty mean monster, I must say. You find them in Africa, in the waters there. Big jaw, chomping teeth, they charge, they get angry. A last chance. Like I said, our creature calling in is a hippopotamus. Very territorial, which means if you come too close to them and their family, they will charge and they don't stop. Well done if you got that right. We'll have more creatures calling in. Same time tomorrow.
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2: 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Together. If we help each other, then we can all...

0: why should it be that the fish and the sea are all unable to sing?
1: 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What need is there for fish to sing when I can roar and bellow?

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0: ended up in America. Well, by now he'd jumped so far from home, and he'd nearly ran out of places to roam. And it was getting late in the afternoon, and he looked right up to see the moon and thought, I'd kind of like to bounce around up there.
1: That's one.

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We've got a penguin problem that I need your help to solve in just a second. Also, someone very slimy wants to say hello. Right now, can you solve this for me? Which animal is Alice actually going to be?

0: is a...
1: Hey, hang on a minute. What do you call a camel with no humps?
2: A horse, silly.
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0: It's our animal hour. 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Me, you, my name's Dan. We've got the greatest creatures around that are here to say hello. Someone's spiky in a second. Also, another one that's stripy. Right now, let's do a quick creature question, shall we? Can you tell me, where would you find the biggest animal on planet Earth? Where would you need to look to see someone that enormous? Have a think who it might be, and we'll see if you're right next.
1: This is...
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It's our animal hour on Fun Kids and Fun Kids Junior with some flies. Now, a second ago, I asked you, where would you look to find the biggest beast on planet Earth? Where would you find them? Well, the biggest creature is a blue whale. And to find a whale, you need to look in the ocean. Well, I don't know if you got that right. More crazy creatures on the show, same time tomorrow. Your animal hour on Fun Kids and Fun Kids Junior. I already cannot wait.

0: Hours. 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
1: Okay, Cody. Okay, JJ. Here's a new game we'd like you to play. There'll be surprises all around. Can you guess the animal sound?

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But sadly, he danced a little madly and kicked a passing bee who stung him on the knee. As he hopped about the floor, the bee went buzzing through the door. So he danced a little more and soon the sweat began to pour. He didn't know what was in store, his knee was stung, his feet were sore. Furthermore, he swore and swore he'd no more dance the can-can. Poor old donkey. And so the donkey tried to do the can-can just to prove he could, but he couldn't, cause he quickly lost his breath. So

0: the UK. It's just gone 3 o'clock. You're listening to Dan.
1: It's Wednesday afternoon, halfway through the week then. Let me get you home with something spicy after Ed Sheeran.
0: This is Fun Kids.

Ed Sheeran, Bad Habits on Fun Kids. So Ed is known for rapping really well, even though he's a pop star, right? Did you know he started doing that to help him when he was young with a problem that he had, because he would stutter. So he would stumble over his words and it would take him quite a while to get the next one out sometimes. He found that speaking really quickly helped him overcome the stutter, which has helped him rap really well, which has helped him become one of the biggest pop stars on the planet. That's pretty good problem solving, isn't it? It's Dan, it's Wednesday's Home Time, halfway through the week with a very silly cover tune from Go Banana Go for you.

0: 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Something from Encanto in a sec. 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

0: Justin Bieber, Let Me Love You on Fun Kids. Every week in our Science Quest podcast, you can get your question answered by a genius. Had a really good one this time out. Jasper blew our minds a bit. He wanted to know where the atoms, the tiny things that make up everything, actually touch. So I gave a call to the proper smart Professor Philip Moriarty.
1: What a wonderful question. So I know there's a lot on the internet about atoms touching or not touching, or does anything ever really touch? So I'm a physicist, as you said, and we use instruments called atomic force microscopes that measure the forces between atoms. And one of those instruments is called a contact atomic force microscope, and another one is called a non-contact atomic force microscope. So the very fact that contact is in there might suggest that, well, atoms can touch, and indeed they do touch. Because, you know, if you put your hand on the table and you try and push your hand through the table, you get a repulsive force, right? You can't shove your hand through the table. There's clearly a force there between atoms. And that force arises largely because electrons just don't want to be in the same space together. That gives you a kickback, a push, and we can measure that. And not only can we measure it, we can measure the point of contact, essentially. When we bring an atom at the end of a very sharp probe, very close to a surface, so it's touching, and I'm going to use the word unapologetically, so it's touching the surface. So my answer to that wonderful question, which encompasses so much science, so much physics, seems like a really simple question, but it's at one level, but it's an incredibly deep question at the other. My answer to that particular question is yes, atoms definitely do touch.
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Making it to 46th place this year in the Fun Kids Top 100 Disney Song Countdown, Zero to Hero. That is from Hercules. If you missed it and don't know where your favourite tune came, we've got the full 100 for you. Funkidslive.com. Make sure you check out the one that you voted for. Coming in at number 5, one of the biggest stars on the planet, Taylor Swift. Which makes a lot of sense, I think, because this one is from Toy Story 5.

Lewis Capaldi, Someone You Loved on Fun Kids. It's almost your chance to win a shout-out for your best mate in the universe. Can you go through me at the yes-no game? We'll find out next. Tickety

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1: You're listening to Fun Kids.
0: Playing the yes-no game with us today. It's Ahana. We're headed to London. How are you, Ahana?
2: I'm good.
0: So you're 8 years old. What's the most exciting thing about being eight?
2: You get to have fun because you're young.
0: Okay, yeah, that makes sense. Is it just you at home? Who else do you live with?
2: My mum, dad and sister.
0: Okay, what's your sister's name?
2: Ashmin.
0: Have you been playing the yes-no game with them? Have you been practicing?
2: Yes.
0: Who's the best in the house?
2: Me.
0: I hope so, because you're challenging me and I am a master. So, Ahana, here's how it's going to work. You've got 1 minute and you need to answer all of my quickfire questions. You can't say yes, you can't say no, you cannot repeat yourself. If you win, you get to give a shout out to whoever you like. If you lose, that shout out goes to me. Do you accept those rules?
2: I do.
0: All right, well, let's play the yes-no game in 3, 2, 1, and we are playing. Ahana, how are you?
2: I am good.
0: Yeah, have you had a good day?
2: Yes.
0: Oh! Ahana, you said yes.
2: Oh, no.
0: What happened?
2: I just forgot.
0: No, okay, well, those are the rules. Ahana, because you've said yes, that means you need to give me a shout-out, all right?
2: Okay.
0: So, take a deep breath and follow everything I say. Repeat it after me, please. My name is Ahana.
2: My name is Ahana.
0: Oh, I'm 8 years old.
2: I'm 8 years old.
0: I live in London.
2: I live in London.
0: The capital of England.
2: The capital of England.
0: The king lives here.
2: The king lives here.
0: He is very royal.
2: He is very royal.
0: I am rubbish.
2: I am not rubbish.
0: No, no, no, no, no. This is the rules, Ahana. I am rubbish.
2: I am rubbish.
0: And Dan is the greatest yes-no game player ever.
2: And Dan is the greatest yes-no game player ever.
0: Ahana, thank you so much for playing.
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3: 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Stedman. 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

It's Gone, Gone, Gone. David Guetta, Teddy Swims, Tones and I on that too, where it's time to crown our hometime hero. Celebrating the legend that gets you back from school. Who is taking you back today? Tell me all about them, funkidslive.com. Vian has done this. Hey, Vian. You want a shout for your dad, Rama. You say he's just the best. He makes you omelettes for the way home. If you need a little snack, if you need a boost, some energy for the drive, he's got you covered. Also, he's very smart, and he always gets you in debates. You talk about what you've learnt that day. So, Vian, thank you so much for telling us all about your dad, Rama. Today's hometime hero on Fun Kids.

0: K-pop Demon Hunters and Golden on Fun Kids. All right, how are you? It is a wickedly wonderful Wednesday. I've got lots on the way for you. But first, you're going to be my guest, aren't you? Yeah, I thought so. That's why I'm playing this from Beauty and the Beast.
1: Ma chère mademoiselle, it is with deepest pride and greatest pleasure that we welcome you tonight. And now, we invite you to relax. Let us pull up a chair as the dining room proudly presents... your dinner. Be our guest, be our guest. Put our service to the test. Tie your napkin round your neck, sherry, and we'll provide the rest. Soup du jour, hot hors d'oeuvre, why we only live to serve. Try the grey stuff, it's delicious. Don't believe me, ask the dishes.

0: George Ezra and Anyone See You on Sun Kids. Alright then, how you doing? Welcome to Wednesday afternoon. On the way for you, I'm going to be chatting to brilliant author Jenny Pearson. She'll be telling me about her new pirate book, Army Hermes. We've also got a competition or two that you're going to quite like, a brain-busting question, Good News Dude, and of course, Activity Quest. Plus, I can sprinkle in a few excellent tunes.
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3: Let's dig in.

All right, then it's time for a brain-busting question. One question and three songs worth of time to figure out the answer. Today's question is this. How tall is the Shard? You know that really tall building in the middle of London? The pointy one that looks like a shard of glass? That one? How tall do you think it is? I'll take the answer in metres or feet. I'm very generous like that. And I will give you some time to think about it while I play some

answering my brain-busting question. Today's was, how tall is the Shard? Well, I can tell you that tall building in the middle of London that looks like a shard of glass, that's why it's called the Shard, I guess, is 309 metres tall, or 1,016 feet. Apparently it's 95 stories in total, which is, well, quite tall indeed, isn't it, really? I would not like to climb to the top, let's put it like that. Anyway, if you said 309 metres, well done, you get 13 club points. And this tune from Alex Warren.

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Taylor Swift on Fun Kids. All right then, after 6 o'clock, we've got some good news, dude. If there's some good news in your life, something you'd like to celebrate, let me know at funkidslive.com/good, and I might give you a shout out. In the meantime, I mean, you probably know what this is already, but just in case you don't, it's Idina Menzel and Let It Go from Frozen here on Fun Kids on Wednesday afternoon.

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2: A new law has come into place in England to help make schools safer for children with allergies. Schools now have to keep spare emergency allergy pens on site and train staff to use them. The law is named after 5-year-old Benedict, who tragically died in 2021 after having a severe allergic reaction to cow's milk, which was mistakenly given to him at school. His family, who have campaigned for the changes for years, say Benedict's law could help protect generations of children. 13-year-old Prince George had his first day at Eton College, the famous boarding school for boys. The future king is following in his dad's footsteps, as Prince William also went to the school, along with his brother Prince Harry, as well as lots of celebrities and previous UK prime ministers. George will have his own bedroom in one of the 25 boarding houses and be looked after by staff, but it doesn't come cheap. Eton school fees are over £65,000 a year. Teenagers' reading skills are getting worse around the world. That's according to the PISA report, which are international school tests taken by 15-year-olds, which measures reading, maths and science skills. Experts say being able to understand and check information is more important than ever, especially with AI becoming part of everyday life, but found that more pupils are rushing through texts and giving wrong answers. Timekeepers could be about to make a big change to our clocks. Earth doesn't spin at exactly the same speed every day. So for the last 50 years, leap seconds have been used to fix this. They pause time for one tick. But recently, the Earth has been spinning faster than usual. Experts have discussed bringing in a negative leap second, which would remove a second from clocks. But they think it could cause big problems for computer systems. Next month, they'll vote on whether to replace leap seconds with a leap hour instead.
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1: Across the UK, it's just gone 5 o'clock. 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
2: It absolutely is. Let's kickstart the hour with Lady Gaga and Ariana Grande.

coming up for you, we'll be talking to Jenny Pearson about her new pirate adventure book. We've got Activity Quest, a sing-along soundtrack, and a competition. 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

0: 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The Trunchbull's speciality.
1: Who are you?
0: We're prefects. 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
1: So, we're going to start learning.
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1: Just you wait.
2: All right, it's time for Activity Quest. This is when we tell you about an awesome day out you can go on. And today's awesome day out is Duty Park in Aberdeen. It is free to get into, it opens at 8 in the morning, and hiding inside it are the David Welch Winter Gardens. Now, they're a set of huge glass houses packed with plants from all over the world. And I've got to say, they're meant to be incredible. There's even a talking cactus called Spike who has a chat with visitors. Outside, there is a massive boating pond, a Victorian bandstand, some wooden carvings, and a big play area as well.

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0: All right, then it's time to chat to another brilliant author.
1: Ahoy there, you scraggly sea dog. You made it to your 10th birthday, and as a member of one of the great pirating clans, and according to pirate custom, you must commence your level 1 training. So I, Odessa Stormheart, summons you to the Rogue's Maiden, where you will be tested on all the skills of a pirate. These include, but are not limited to, spitting, hoisting sails, climbing the rigging, sword fighting, cannon firing, management of your companion, general fierceness, including how terrifying your arr is, pirate talk, and pirate history. To pass your level 1 and earn the right to sail aboard a pirate ship as a crew member, you will need to be proficient in all of the above and complete a level 1 adventure quest of a mild to moderate terror level.
0: We got to talk about pirates here. Do you think you would be a good pirate?
1: Oh, I think I would be a good pirate. I love being aboard a boat, and I like being out at sea. I love swimming in deep water as well. I know lots of people don't like that. They worry about what's underneath, but I just love the sea. And I think I would like to be in the crow's nest. Yeah, I think perhaps firing a cannon might be pretty fun too.
0: Well, you know what? One of the things I was going to say to you is, can you give me your best R? Because, you know, they are judged in this. But you've already done it. You did it in that reading there, and it was beautiful.
1: Oh, thank you. I felt like I could have given a little bit more, to be honest, Bex. But, you know, I've been a bit out of practice on my R-ing.
0: It was very good. I really felt it. I felt like there was some pirate blood inside you. In this book, we meet Wilbert, who is training, and as we heard, to be a level 1, to get his pirate kind of like skills ready to go. It doesn't start off too well for him, though.
1: No, Wilbert doesn't really have the self-belief that he can be a pirate, and he suffers very badly from seasickness, which is not great when you're a pirate. And his dad, Captain Woodblack, has tried everything to help him. He has eaten octopus eyeballs. He's laid on the deck under the full moon with a sea slug in his belly button, trying to get rid of this seasickness with all these different remedies, and it's not happened. And what he really wants to do is be a cook, a ship's cook, like his mum.
0: I'll be more from Jenny.

0: refer back to that chat with Jenny Pearson.
1: Now, in the book, was there a particular character that you really loved the most writing, or the one that you thought, like, I want to see where their story goes, apart from Wilbur?
2: Oh, I do love Wilbur, but I suppose it is Ellie. She was the most fun to write because she just has sort of no boundaries and she's fearless. She'll just walk into a shack full of unsavory characters. And even though she's a kid, she'll just shout at them all and stand her ground. And she does get them into a lot of trouble with her mouth, but she helps Wilbur find his confidence. So I think she was the most fun to write.
1: You've got a few good grown-ups in there as well. Any in particular that you enjoyed?
2: Oh, I liked Odessa Stormheart. She's good. She's their training instructor. And, she gives Ellie as good, gives her as good as she gets, gives her as good as she gives.
1: I like Odessa. You can tell that she's amused by Ellie, but she's also going to keep her in place.
2: Exactly that. And I also like Captain Terraford, who is a pirate captain who helps them out. And he's quite terrifying, but Ellie sort of manages to charm him with her own fierceness.
1: I mean, a great skill to have in a pirate, to be charming yet terrifying. Something I aim to be one day. I don't think I've got either of them yet, but one day I will do. And can we expect more from the pirate series?
2: Yes, I have just finished editing the second one, which is How Not to Be a Pirate, The Trouble with Monsters. So, yes, there is a big, scary, terrifying monster in the next book that they have to do battle with.
1: Oh, I'm guessing a very good sea creature. It's got to be.
2: It is indeed, yes. A big sea creature.
1: That's what I wanted you to say, Jenny. Lovely stuff. Well, thank you so much for telling us all about How Not to Be a Pirate. It's such a really fun, exciting adventure book, and just funny as well, as all of your books are.
2: Thank you so much.
1: Thank you for bringing it to us, and I can't wait for the next one.
2: Thank you. Me too.
1: Thank you so much to Jenny for telling us all about her new book. If you want to hear more from her or any other author I've chatted to recently, just download the Book Quest podcast.

0: then, do you fancy some demanding dilemmas?
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2: All right, Benny and Mal here.
3: Yeah.
2: We're teasing out a few demanding dilemmas for you. Big word, isn't it? Dilemma. It just means having a difficult choice to make.
4: You choose.
3: Like whether to watch a bit of telly or have a go on the tablet.
2: Good example, Mal. And you might not know this, but an ethical dilemma is a difficult choice about the right thing to do.
4: You choose.
3: Imagine if you were doing a really, really important test at school and you could see the teacher's answer sheet. No one would ever know if you took a peek. So would you? Should you?
2: Tempting, certainly. And here's where it gets really interesting. Some ethical dilemmas are about difficult choices we have to make about how we use science.
3: Dilemmas about science. Not sure I get what you mean there.
2: Science is all around us. It helps us do a massive amount of stuff. But just because we can do some things, well, that doesn't mean we should.
3: Like being a disgusting, naughty cheat and looking at the answers, even if no one would see you. Always wrong to cheat, if you ask me.
2: I really think we've had enough of that sound effect now, Mal. So, let's check out the GM food debate. We all need to eat. It's something every person, animal, and even us microbes on the planet have in common.
3: That's a lot of food.
2: Certainly is. Trouble with crops like grain, fruit and vegetables is that they can be damaged by all sorts of things, like insects or bad weather. As you might have seen on the news, poor harvests can be devastating for developing countries and also affect the price of food all over the world.
3: GM crops are genetically modified, changed at the level of their genes to make the result crops stronger, tastier and more nutritious so that more people across the planet can have enough to eat and enjoy better health. But changing the plant inside the very seed, I'm imagining a robot corn on the cob now, Benny.
2: That's not really the direction we're going in, Mal. Genes are the tiny building blocks inside each cell. Like the instruction book for how the plant will grow.
3: I'm definitely thinking that I'd rather have a robot corn on the cob because that sounds well weird.
2: And that's the first part of the dilemma. Sounds well weird. Although, if something makes you feel a bit icky, it's worth trying to work out why.
3: It just sounds like Frankenstein's monster creating super powerful vegetables that will take over the world.
2: Well, now you're just getting hysterical. Think about it. Farmers have been making improvements to the food we eat for years, cross-pollinating crops to make bigger, juicier tomatoes, or make them resistant to diseases. And using chemicals on crops is nothing new.
3: You mean our food is covered in chemicals? Yuck!
2: You've heard of fertilizer? That's stuff that makes plants grow. And pesticides? That's the stuff that kills insects. They've always been part of farming. And think about it. Everything is chemical, even you, mate.
3: Personal? Okay, so farmers have always made improvements, but aren't some GM changes going a bit too far, like using cells from a liver to grow better rice?
2: Okay, that's really quite hard to imagine, and some people would say that's just taking the improvements one step further.
3: But it's in a very different direction. One step further towards robot corn on the cob!
2: Certainly food for thought. And there's a few other dilemmas around GM crops, the effect it has on the environment, and who really benefits from it all. But we'll check those out next time. So, as you can see, it's a right old dilemma.
3: A demanding dilemma. A positive, brain-busting, bioethical bamboozler. I wonder which side you'll agree with.
4: You choose.
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0: And right now, it's time for some sing-along soundtracks. 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

Mission Time on Fun Kids. We're letting you interview the author A.F. Stedman about her brilliant Scandal series. 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Or maybe you want to tell us what else you've been reading this summer. 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

Despicable Me 4 on Fun Kids. Everybody wants to rule the world. After 6 o'clock, we've got some good news, dude. But right now, I reckon I can squeeze in a little tune from the Minecraft movie. It's Zero to Hero.

0: the UK. It's just gone 6 o'clock. This is The Club with Vex.
1: It sure is. Hey, how you doing? 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
0: This is Fun Kids.
2: Dale tu cuerpo alegría, Macarena, que tu cuerpo te da la alegría, cosa buena. 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

0: Banana, go on, Sun Kids, Taco Me. I find that song so funny. I love it. Right, it's time for some good news, dude. Today's good news is about nearly 300 humpback whales that were counted off South Africa in what may be the largest supergroup ever recorded. Now, Southern Hemisphere populations have rebounded from under 10,000 to over 100,000 since a whaling ban. Good news for whales. I also love hearing your good news as well. Hello to Felicity Freeman, age 9, who says, my good news is my friend has a baby brother. Oh, congratulations to your friend, Felicity. And if you've got some good news to share with me, let me know at funkidslive.com/good.
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1: Hello.
0: Hey.
1: So I have something kind of crazy to say.
0: So do I.
1: You go first.
0: No.
1: Okay, here goes. I've been having visions of you.
0: That is crazy, 'cause

I've just been into the Fun Kids HQ, had a little chat with the producers while I was playing Zombies 4, and I was like, hey, can you believe it's Thursday already? This week is flying by! I cannot believe that we are so close to the weekend. And they have looked at me and, well, kind of like pityingly, I suppose, a little bit sad, and they're like, Bex, it's not Thursday, it's Wednesday. Well, no wonder I thought this week was going quickly.

little bit of Meghan Trainor on Fun Kids. Did you listen to The Breakfast Show this morning? Listener Jackson won his 7th prize in the game of George's Marvellous Multiplier. And I'm going to put it out there. 7 is a great number. Will he win an 8th tomorrow or will he lose everything? He's decided to gamble to find out if he can get more to add to his haul. I'm a little bit nervous for him. You can find out what happens at 7:40 tomorrow morning.

0: 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Now, episode 2 is out right now. This week, Lauren and Cassius are building the perfect dinosaur, and today they are checking out what kind of neck they should give their dinosaur. Now, did you know the longest neck of any animal that's ever lived belonged to a dinosaur called the, hang on, I'm going to say this terribly, I'm sure, the Mamenchisaurus. I think that's how you pronounce it. And the neck on its own was 15 metres. So they're going to find out a little bit more about that and lots of other brilliant dinosaur facts. All you've got to do if you want to find out more is download Dino Quest.
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I am giving you a chance to win a £50 Merlin gift card and, you know what, a brilliant brand new very funny book as well. I'll tell you all about it after this from K-Pop Demon Hunters. It's Golden on Fun Kids.

0: It's time for a lovely little competition for you. Now, we are giving away a £50 Merlin gift card for an attraction of your choice, plus a copy of the very funny new book, The Detention Diaries, Worse Than Jail. So in the book, Arthur Guppy is in detention and things are going to get very interesting. The school axolotls have been kidnapped. 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

Can't Wait to Be King. I love that song. It makes me so happy. 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After 6 o'clock, I'll be playing tunes all requested by Fun Kids listeners. And if there's a song you want to hear, just let me know right now. I will.

0: the UK. It's just gone 7 o'clock. 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
1: 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In at 7, it's Taylor Swift, straight up with the...

Yeah, it's been number one so many times before, but tonight it comes short. Number four, Ed Sheeran, Sapphire, big tune in the Pop 787. And from the new Moana film, number three is the cast of Moana with Along the Way. Three.

great tune, isn't it? The cast of Moana. Number 3, Along the Way, in the Pop 7 at 7 tonight. Love it. Okay, one more song to play, then we're going to find out the big number 1 at 2 is Alex Warren's Ordinary. 2.

Arthur in a four. We had Ed Sheeran with Sapphire. Three, the cast of Moana along the way. At two, Alex Warren with Ordinary. And six, Brilliant Songs, all in the Pop 7 at 7. All right there, one more left. And tonight, wearing the Pop 7 at 7 crown, he's the FIFA World Cup official song for 2026. It's Shakira and Burna Boy.

official song for 2026. Shakira, Burna Boy, on Fun Kids, number one in the Pop 7 at 7. Love it. All right, have your say for tomorrow, please. Right now, funkidslive.com. What song do you love the absolute most? This.

Wicked, just before it, Zara Larsson, David Guetta, Honor My Love. Connor with you, hello. How are you? Right, Pop 787 all done. That was a good way to kick off the show, wasn't it? Don't forget, have your say for tomorrow, please, right now, at funkidslive.com. On the way tonight, well, another play of my next big thing happening in around about 5-10 minutes. It is a new tune this week that I think is sounding great. Oh, yeah, and also after 8 o'clock, I'll get you checked into the homework crew. I had

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0: Cynthia Erivo and Ariana Grande, Defying Gravity from Wicked on Fun Kids. And before it, Taylor Swift with Obelie. Well, I've got Harry Styles coming up and my next big thing.
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0: Yeah, here we go then. My next big thing on Fun Kids. Been sounding great. I'd love to know what you think of it, please, at funkidslive.com. It comes from Sophia Kamara. It's called Best Friends. And turn this up. It is amazing.

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Okay, so good luck. 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

It's Nathan Dor, Joel Corey, Ella Henderson, 0800 Heaven on Fun Kids, and just before it, the cast, The Descendants, Wicked Wonderland, and True to Your Heart, kind of hanging out with you. Right, I'm going to get you checked in to the homework crew just after 8. Yes, that is on the way. First though, how would you like to go on a very, very special adventure? Maybe also get some Fun Kids astronaut training. Well, Fun Kids Science Quest is travelling across the UK with a spectacular live show about space. It is packed with experiments, discoveries and science fun. 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Now, Dan brings the weirdest and coolest space science to the stage, making it more fun than it's ever been in any classroom. It's so great. Do you want to be there? You can see him in London on September 15th. Get to funkidslive.com/tour to get your ticket.

0: 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You're listening to Connor.
1: Sure are. Teddy Swims on the way. I'm going to get you checked into the homework crew as well after this. It's Go Banana Go and Zach.

Teddy Swims and the Door on Fun Kids. Just gone 8 o'clock on your Wednesday evening. Time to get you checked into the homework crew. If you are working, do some homework right now. Well, for the next hour, the homework crew is opening for you to let you know you are not alone. No, no, no. I'm going to play you some of the biggest and the best Fun Kids tunes to make homework time loads easier. All you have to do is give that homework 100% of your effort. It is a deal we make every single night after 8. And I think the homework crew always sounds great. I've got massive tunes coming up for you. Taylor Swift on the way. BTS coming up too. The Kids, Bop Kids, and a previous next big thing of mine from JYT. If you haven't heard it, you'll love it. First, though, it's new music. And this kicks off the homework crew. It's Miles Smith. This is great. It's called Heaven. It's the

Bits and Butter on Funkit. Alright then, let's get on some new music for you right now. It was the next big thing of mine a few weeks back. It's such a tune, this. If you didn't hear it, you're going to love it. Honestly, I love this loads. JYT, this is First Time on Funkit.

Time, Good Blue on Fun Kids. And how good is that tune just before? JYT, that's called First Time. Love that. Right, Silk City, Dua Lipa on the way. At 9 o'clock, by the way, Fun Kids Nights arrives. Perfect way to finish off the day. Homework Crew is on as well right now. And so many big tunes coming up like this. The cast of K-pop Demon Hunters on Fun Kids for the Homework Crew. This is Golden. Old tune.

City, Dua Lipa, Electricity on Funky. That one going out to the homework crew, if you're part of it. How you doing? How's the homework going? Hopefully okay. Hopefully the tunes are helping. Got Perry on the way.

Republic on the way. Gracie Abrams coming up as well. I've also got a massive tune from Ariana Grande to get on. Before all that, though, now, lots happening in the Fun Kids universe and lots happening on BookQuest. Yeah, this week on BookQuest, we're diving into two hilarious adventures. Former children's laureate Joseph Carlo brings us a colourful collection of poems, exploring everything from families and school to journeys, secret messages and other worlds. And Jenny Pearson takes us on a swashbuckling adventure in How Not to Be a Pirate, The Trouble with Curses, as Wilbur attempts his level 1 pirate grading. Didn't know that was a thing, but very, very cool to hear all about it. Racing rival crews to find legendary Chezza while facing cursed jewels, cannon battles and booby-trapped islands. So good. Fun Kids Book Quest is the podcast that gets you closer to the authors you love. Listen now wherever you get your podcast from. Do check it out. It's a great one. That is Book Quest. Take a listen now wherever you get your podcast from. And let's roll into this. It was a new tune to kick off this year, and it just sounds so great from Bruno Mars. I am so sad I didn't see him live. This is I Just Might. Fun Kids.

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0: 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I don't know how else to say it. I don't wanna go through that, boy. I don't wanna be sad, I don't wanna be sad, I don't wanna be sad anymore.
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I miss you so much. I just feel like we've got so much to catch up on. I want to hear how little one is. And maybe I can try and see you in a couple of weeks. But I'm out tonight, studio tomorrow. But yeah,

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